0: 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Selanjutnya, Trisha yang akan membawakan storytelling. Dengarkan ya, teman-teman.
1: Good morning, the judges and the audience. In this occasion, I would like to tell a story entitled The Tortoise and the Hare. Okay, I will start now. Attention, please. Once upon a time, in a small and beautiful jungle, there lived the tortoise, who was a very slow walker. There was also a hare, who loved to boast about his speed in front of the other animals. Many animals did not like the hare, because he often mocked the tortoise. One day, the hare was taking a walk when he suddenly met the tortoise. Then he mocked him.
2: Hello, tortoise! Don't just walk all the time. Try running once in a while, okay? Slowpoke!
1: The tortoise answered calmly. Let it be. My pace is slow, but what matters is that I arrive safely. Hearing this answer, the hare felt annoyed. He said,
2: How about you take challenge with me tomorrow? If you win, I will give you whatever you want.
1: Then he laughed.
2: How could you win? You are the slowest here.
1: The tortoise replied, It may seem impossible, but I accept your challenge. You can run and jump, but I can only walk step by step while carrying my heavy shell. The hare said again,
2: No, you don't stand a chance. We will race tomorrow. I will ask the elephant to be referee. Prepare yourself.
1: So, a day was set for the great race, and all the animals looked forward to it. Poor tortoise, he had no choice but to accept the challenge.
2: Audience, what do you think will happen next? Will the tortoise win, or will he lose?
1: To find out this answer, I will continue the story. On the day of the race, all the animals gathered together, excited to watch the race between the tortoise and the hare. Both animals were ready. Each of them felt confident, and everyone wondered why the tortoise was so confident, since they thought he was no match for the hare. The next day, the group of hares had already arrived at the race location. With confident faces, they understood the group of the tortoise. The tortoise also did not want to lose. He brought 10 of his tortoise friends. The hare's arrogance made him forget that the tortoise was actually clever. Before the race started, the tortoise placed his friend at 11 stopping point that had been agreed on. Including the starting point, he asked his friend to answer the hare at each of the 10 stopping points. The race began.
3: Ready? 1, 2, 3, go!
1: The hare quickly ran while the tortoise walked calmly toward the bushes. Not long after that, the hare arrived at the first stopping point.
2: His heart was beating very fast. While breathing heavily, he said, Hey, tortoise, where are you? You must still be sleeping inside your cell.
1: Suddenly, the tortoise answered from the bushes. Who said I was sleeping?
2: I am here beside you. You only ran a little and you are already out of breath.
1: Look, I am still fresh.
2: The hare was very shocked when he heard the tortoise's voice. Without thinking, he continued running without taking a rest. He ran and ran until he reached at the second point. Then he said,
0: Now you can catch me, tortoise.
2: I am behind you, Hare. Don't be too happy yet. The Hare was surprised again. He went again using all his energy. He kept running without stopping until he raced at the 11th stopping point. His breathing became very heavy because he was too tired. He fell down and finally died.
0: Now, my friends, the moral lesson we can learn from the story are: the first, do not feel that you are the greatest, because there is always someone better than you. The second, if we are arrogant, we will be harmed by our own arrogance, just like the hare. And the last, do not be afraid of your weaknesses. Stand up and prove that you have strength behind them. Thank you. Om Santi Santi Santi Om.

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0: men men men men keng keng keng
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